Every once in a while, we like to take things nice and easy. But there's a lot of people in this world

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2: 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And now comes the final fall. The last gasp crawl to the old river at the bottom of the knoll.

0: rockin' the spot. 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Steady rockin', steady rockin', rockin' the spot.
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0: you gotta hear us.
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0: rock together. You gotta hear us.

several things. 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I unlocked the trap doors in my brain at an early age. I'm studying my lessons, positive food for thought, and proper nourishment. And you know how the diet in the ghetto can be. You follow me? I had to keep on, keeping on, you dig? It made me the man that I am today. Stable-minded, strong-willed, the capability to understand, not to look down on anyone because of their economic, religious, or intellectual status. Lord knows that there is a better way. But for us to create a complete metamorphosis, we must be prepared to take that extra step, that extra thought, if you will. It's gonna take hard work, but anything worth working for is worth having. Don't let the negativity become a deterrent. Children, or as my beautiful grandmother so eloquently states, children, bless her soul. We must somehow muster up the correct guidance, so when they face some of life's unpleasant obstacles, they will have a formatted form locked in their minds to be able to dissect the improper and redirect the wrong.

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And he will weed out the decadent and recompense the ones who embraced his wisdom. Wisdom. I'm proud to be a brother. I'm proud to be a black man. I'm proud to be a brother. I'm proud to be a black man. Black man. Black man.

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I don't think you're ready, but guess what? We're gonna throw it at you anyhow. Ain't nothing but a party, y'all. P-A-R-T-Y. 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

0: what's up. 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You better not be there when I get over the house. 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
2: Girl, like, what the fuck is wrong with these niggas? Like, where is the good man? 'Cause I swear I've been looking, sis. 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